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0: afternoon drive is about to get live with the Ville's own Che K. 2 to 7. Get the afternoon mess. 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

0: 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Jodeci.
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Your afternoon drive is about to get live with the Ville's Own Che K. 2 to 7. Get the afternoon mess. Advice from the cow. And I got questions. 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

0: 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This is Raphael Sadiq, and this is Timothy Christian Riley, and this is Dwayne Wiggins, and we on Magic 101.3, the R&B station. 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

afternoon drive is about to get live with the Ville's own Che K. 2 to 7. 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
1: I love him.
0: And Kim. You don't have pro bass like me. Earth, Wind, and Fire. 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

0: the God, unchanging hand. I hope y'all enjoyed that right there, y'all. All right, y'all, I got the front page right here.
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0: All right, 13 minutes after the hour, y'all, front page right here. Alfredas, what up?
3: What up, Ricky? It's Wednesday, August 5th. Here's what's going on in the news. Wildfires are still tearing through the Spokane, Washington area.

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3: We'll see plenty of sunshine for today with highs in the upper 80s to near 90 degrees. For tomorrow, adding in an isolated rain chance, but keeping that mix of sun and clouds and highs in the mid to upper 80s. Then for your Friday, we do see a much better chance of scattered showers and thunderstorms coming back into our forecast. From the Wave News Storm Tracking Team, I'm meteorologist Tawana Andrew.
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0: undergone a heart procedure last week. He had been discharged from the hospital when he died. He survived by two sons and a daughter. I'm Shannon Kogan with Wave News. Have a good Wednesday.
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10: Westbound side of the Snyder's starting off with a slow go, trying to get past Smyrna Parkway right before I-65. It looks like the ongoing road work keeps the left shoulder blocked. I don't know that we have a left lane blocked entirely here, but it may be in the process of picking up. You're okay on I-65. Of course, we've got a couple lanes open both directions through the downtown stretch. So far, you're good. Now to Indiana 65. Okay, across the Kennedy Bridge despite the road work. Second Street Bridge already building up toward downtown, though. I'm Libby Kay with 502 Traffic.
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13: We'll see plenty of sunshine around for today with highs in the upper 80s in most spots. We'll watch for a small rain chance for those of you southeast of the metro. Then we head into tonight, mainly clear to partly cloudy skies, temperatures falling down into the upper 60s and the low 70s. From the Wave News Storm Tracking Team, I'm meteorologist Tawana Andrew.
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0: Listen, I got your wake-up calls. Y'all get up in Louisville, Kentucky. Y'all get up in right now. Everybody that's listening to us in Dallas on 97.9 The Beat, get at me, 866-9-RICKY, 866-9-R-I-C-K-E-Y. 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
27: We'll see plenty of sunshine around for today with highs in the upper 80s in most spots and a very small rain chance for tonight. Mainly clear to partly cloudy skies, temperatures falling down into the 60s and low 70s. Tomorrow, a mix of sun and clouds overhead, watching for an isolated rain chance for your Thursday afternoon and evening. From the Wave News Storm Tracking Team, I'm meteorologist Tawana Andrew.
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0: notice. 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
1: Why would you settle for a cookie-cutter knockoff when you could have the best?
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11: Pretty significant delays northbound I-65 trying to get up out of Shepherdsville. Crash before the Snyder. It's blocking the right lane. Additional volume, obviously, on Preston Highway, and it looks pretty jammed as you're coming up toward Mount Washington Road. Now, Snyder's okay coming east, but you could see some sun glare delay because it's definitely bright passing Smyrna Parkway. Trying to get out of Indiana, eastbound 64 is good. Southbound 65, okay, too, across the Kennedy Bridge. Second Street Bridge, though, pretty jammed. I'm Libby Kay with 502 Traffic.
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14: We'll see plenty of sunshine for today with highs in the upper 80s to near 90 degrees for tomorrow. Adding in an isolated rain chance, but keeping that mix of sun and clouds and highs in the mid to upper 80s. Then for your Friday, we do see a much better chance of scattered showers and thunderstorms coming back into our forecast. From the Wave News Storm Tracking Team, I'm meteorologist Tawana Andrew.
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2: Last year, I had back pain radiating down my right leg. 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I'm John Morgan of Morgan & Morgan. 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My daily walk was gone, and that bothered me a great deal. Then I thought of all of you and how much more devastating this type of injury could be for you. 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I now feel your pain. Just know at Morgan & Morgan, we got your back. 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
10: We'll see plenty of sunshine for today with highs in the upper 80s to near 90 degrees. For tomorrow, adding in an isolated rain chance, but keeping that mix of sun and clouds and highs in the mid to upper 80s. Then for your Friday, we do see a much better chance of scattered showers and thunderstorms coming back into our forecast. From the Wave News Storm Tracking Team, I'm meteorologist Tawana Andrew.
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0: Hold on. Stop a minute. Now you don't understand what they're saying in that song, right?
1: Top of the top, slop of the slop.
0: Now let me ask you a question. Tell us what Patti LaBelle said in Mama Lie. Mama Lie. What did she say?
1: She said he met Mama La down in old New Orleans.
0: What's the
1: get you get ya ga da da? Get you ya ya here. No. Molotoka la ta ya ya. Creole lady Mama La.
0: But you know that though.
1: Yeah, I know that because it's intelligent. She's saying something here.
0: What's she saying about?
2: He not even saying it right.
0: Who did you say? That's on your voice, man. Every time somebody call your phone and say, "What, Gary?"
1: Get you, gaga, da, da. I mean, you know that, Greg. Creole lady, mama, la, honey. Boule fuku se a necta, ce soir. Boule fuku se a ce soir.
0: But
1: he
0: you don't know
1: mama, la. Down
0: but you know
1: old
0: that, but
1: New
0: you don't
1: Orleans.
0: Know Jay-Z. You don't want
1: to
0: know.
1: Hold on, I don't even want to hear that. Jesus.
2: Oh, you know what? 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
0: Brett.
2: Available wherever you get what,
0: Brett.
2: Ricky? What?
0: Brett. He don't know Jay-Z, but he said, what, Gary? What part of the bell is that, Gary?
1: He met Mama La down in old New Orleans, strutting her stuff on the street. Jesus. She said, hello, hey, Joe. Give it a go. Get you, ya, ya, da, da.
0: Oh, my stomach hurts. Stop.
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9: Good morning. This is Shannon Cogan with Wave News. JCPS students return to class tomorrow. Superintendent Dr. Brian Yearwood says there are still 170 teacher vacancies, but that's less than 3% of the total staff number. And now that certain significant budget cuts have happened, Yearwood says a task at hand is to focus on academics. District leaders say they are mindful of the ongoing cyclosporiasis outbreak and its link to iceberg lettuce. The nutrition team says JCPS does not serve iceberg lettuce because it's not nutrient dense enough, but they're taking precautionary measures and removing lettuce from school taco bars. You might soon see more security guards working on your night out to Louisville bars, clubs, and other stores because of a new Metro Council ordinance. The rule wants to hold businesses accountable for crimes or nuisances that happened at or near their property. Any two violations will trigger the mandate to hire security. And the horse racing world is mourning Robbie Alborado, one of the most successful jockeys in Churchill Downs history. 52-year-old Alborado rode from 1996 to 2021. He ranks fourth all time at Churchill Downs with 1,192 victories. He was best known for his partnership with Horse of the Year Curlin, picking up wins in the 2007 Preakness Stakes, 2007 Breeders' Cup Classic, and 2008 Dubai World Cup. He also won the Preakness Stakes in 2020 on Swiss Skydiver. He had undergone a heart procedure last week. He had been discharged from the hospital when he died. He survived by two sons and a daughter. I'm Shannon Cogan with Wave News. Have a good Wednesday.
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16: We've got roadwork delays that continue on the Watterson. It's technically eastbound. We'll say it's northbound up toward I-71, though. So you'll jam up as you're coming past Brownsboro Road to the 71 northbound ramp. 71 southbound, really crawly, trying to get out of Buckner. Going to catch back up once you're past LaGrange Road. But if you can get on at 329, that's going to help you get around a whole bunch of delay. 65 okay, though, despite the central corridor work. You got two lanes getting by both directions through the downtown stretch. I'm Libby Kay with 502 Traffic.
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19: We'll see plenty of sunshine around for today with highs in the upper 80s in most spots. We'll watch for a small rain chance for those of you southeast of the metro. Then we head into tonight, mainly clear to partly cloudy skies, temperatures falling down into the upper 60s and the low 70s. From the Wave News Storm Tracking Team, I'm meteorologist Tawana Andrew.
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Victoria Monet. It's called Let Me, one of the most requested songs right here at Magic. And I'm Faith Daniels. Let me invite you to the Sky Soul Festival to celebrate your birthday, because I'm going to tell you, it is going to be a time at the waterfront this weekend. We hope to see you there. Birthday shout outs are in order for Desari Roberts. Happy birthday, Brandon Freeman. Happy birthday, Claude Dallas. And happy birthday, James Cottingham, Samuel Bosley, Viola Turner, and happy birthday Jackie Johnson, Kathy McCarter, Sherry Wilson, Mika Owens, Justin Williams, Angela Muchmore, Charmaine Smith. Happy birthday David Thomas, Danny Ferris, Felicia Thompson, Terry Sutherland, Sydney Warren, and happy birthday Nathan Livingston. Thank you so much for letting us be a part of your special day. Rock with me. Celebrity news and gossip's on the way. Shouts out to Tamika and Stacy. They're on their way to the J-O-B. Thank you for making me your number one preset. It's Magic.

0: 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DJ Kool. Busta Rhymes. Make my people wanna don't this hit make my people. Tony Iommi. Johnny Gill. And Bobby Brown. 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

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And, of course, I got celebrity news and gossip on the way. It's magic.

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4: 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And all the ladies say.
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0: 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You better believe it. We hold it down. We're the number one station for that. And Sky Soul Festival. It's this Saturday at the Waterfront Park. Now, ladies, I went wig shopping. I might even put on the reversible one. You never know what you're going to see. But I will tell you this. You will see Johnny Gill, DJ Kool, Busta Rhymes, Bobby Brown, Fantasia, Antonio Armani, Herlin Robinson. That's our own Silver Fox. I'm in the building, and Shay K, the baby of the bunch. We're in the house this Saturday, or we're at the waterfront. You got to be there. VIP tickets are still available. You can even stop into Better Days and get your tickets. It's the Summer of Soul, curated by the Groove Sports Bar and Lounge, and Magic is your only spot rocking it this hard. What do you need to do? Get your tickets. Before you buy another wig, get your tickets, because you need to be there with that wig on. Number two, get something cool, flowy, airy, and comfortable to wear, and then go to our Facebook page and watch the video, because it's there. What kind of bag, what you can bring, all of that. What time's the gates open, everything. It's on the Facebook page. What do you need to do? Just get there and check it out. Coming up, I got a daily debacle. It's Magic.
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1: 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Jodeci.
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0: One day closer to the weekend, and of course, I got a daily debacle for you. Today's daily debacle is really moving us closer to the weekend. It comes from a young man. His name is Lyle, and Lyle says he's having a confidence problem. His confidence problem is that his lady friend really likes to spend more time with his homeboy than him. So what that means is when they all meet up for a movie or a game night, he finds they are more engaged in conversation, jokes, or just kikiing more than he and she are. But when they're alone, it's all good. But when the homeboy is around, yeah, focus, not so much. Does he need to talk to her about it or stop inviting the friend around? Well, Lyle, if that's your real name, this is a two-part answer. Number one, stop inviting a friend around for a while. Why are you inviting your own competition? Number one. But number two, yes, talk to her and find out what she finds so funny, so engaging, so absolutely mesmerizing about your homeboy. If you do not embody those same qualities, he might be the better choice for her. I'm not saying give up. I'm saying face reality. But deal with honesty in your search for the truth. Coming up, I got your favorite throwbacks on the way for Newburgh, Fern Creek, and Londa. She is checking in from Oldham County. It's magic.
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0: Magic. Shouts out to Jessica and Malaysia. They are checking in from Old Louisville. Where are y'all working in Old Louisville? That's what I want to know. Shouts out to Elle and Derek. They are checking in from down on Whiskey Row. Thank you so much for letting us be a part of your work day. And you know, I got a motivational moment just around the corner. And if you holding on for it, hold on. It's on the way. And I got requested music from Stokely and Soul For Real.
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What are the two words that you have heard probably over the last year, but nobody really gave you the definition of how to execute? I got the details coming up.

0: 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Your motivational moment for today. All year, we've heard the term lock in. Lock in. They tell you that in the gym. They tell you that at work. They tell you that in your prayer life. Lock in. But they don't really tell you what lock in means. So I'm just going to give you an abbreviated version for your motivational moment for today. Lock in. That means find it, focus on it, and then repeatedly choose that same thing in a healthy manner, even when it's easier to slide back to your old behavior. Lock in. Imagine an old school Army fighter jet. When it locks on a target, you hear the beeping, and then the beeping goes to a solid tone, and then you fire. Lock in. And fire on your target. Shay K's up next. It's Magic.
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0: 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Yeah, hump day, y'all. We made it. We're kicking off our 2 p.m. hour afternoon magic. We're going in today. Today, as he said, she said, I've also got tickets to give away. And I'm prepping y'all for back to school tomorrow. Guess who's going back to school? Yeah, them kids. Yeah, them kids. Aunties, where are we going tomorrow? After the kids go to school, where are we meeting up? Mamas. Daddy, what do we mean? No, we should have had a day party. I missed the mark. We should have had a day party. All right, when we come back, I've got your What's the 502 and birthday shout outs. If you want to get on the list, 502-795-1013. Hit me up so we can celebrate your people. I'm back in a few. It's magic.
1: Hey, love. You say you need someone to be there for you, to love you all night long. I don't think you have to look no further.

0: right, Play Cousins, what's the 502? I'm always glad that you asked. Now, I know you've probably been saying, man, she's been talking about JCPS all week. I have. Look, I got to get you as ready as possible. I'll be honest. I feel like I'm leaving something off my list. But, you know, that's just me. So I know if you're getting kids together, maybe, you know, grandparents are doing grandkids because mom and dad have to work. Aunts and uncles have stepped in, your neighbors. So I want to make sure we have as much info as possible. Now, JCPS, they ready to roll tomorrow. They got 640 bus routes and all are covered. 48,000 students are expected to ride. That's a lot of kiddos. Now, parents, you can still use the bus teller, you know, that app from last year, but this year, there's a new app. It's called My Ride K-12. It's supposed to be updated and much more efficient. It's giving families real-time bus tracking right on their phone. JCPS expects a few delays during the first couple of weeks. So, you know, get the bus stop. Get there about 20 minutes early. Get prepared. And we got some good news for parents. Breakfast and lunch will once again be free for all JCPS students this year. Woo! Shout out. And don't forget, Kentucky does require students to have updated immunization records by the second week of school, with free vaccines available for eligible families through JCPS Health Service. If you got questions, call the school, but, you know, don't trip too much because they're trying to get them kids together tomorrow, so let's be patient. If you got any more information on back-to-school events or anything, you know you got time today, you know what to do. Text it to me, 502-795-1013. Now, when we come back, I've got birthday shout-outs. I'm going to tell you about this $2,000 you can win next week. $2,000. Ooh, I take it. $2,000. So when we come back, we got to talk about it. It's magic.
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do, you know, add a little something for this year. Their Legacy Gala, and it's a concert. It's the hottest event for this summer when it comes to partying for a cause. Park Duval, they've got Raheem Devon, Player, yes, Louisville's own, and Erica Denise. Shout out to Erica. They've got them performing. But here's the thing. It's more than just a show. It's more than just a gala. It's a vibe. It's a great way to sow into everything that they do. And when I say they do a lot, they do a lot. 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Check out all the Summer of Soul things. Yeah, just click that link, click that flyer. And then, you know, just check it out because you got a way to win tickets and get more details. And Summer of Soul, it's all powered by my homies, my people. Yeah, over at The Groove. When we come back, I got your birthday shout-outs. You still got time. It's magic.

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0: We're saying a magic 101.3 happy birthday to Angela Thompson. We got birthday shout-outs for James Thomas Kelly Jr. Hey, Shim. Happy birthday, Manetta Lemire. And happy birthday, Christy Elliott Cox. We got birthday shout-outs for Chandra Stroud, Luther Love, and Terry Dietrich. Happy birthday to Chris Smith, Shiren Young, and Lucian Mask. We got birthday shout-outs for Brandon Richardson, Ron Williams, and Derek Dolman. Big happy birthday shout-outs to Lewis Blackston, Robert Ross, and Eric Jackson. I've got a birthday shout-out for Devon Presley, and happy birthday, Matthew Ballard. We're saying happy birthday to Kawan Ballard and Charles Hazard Jr. And our celebrity birthday shout-outs are Rich Dollars, Todd Tucker, yes, Candy's ex-husband, Marcus Houston, Meghan Markle, rapper Yo-Yo, and former President Barack Obama. If you ever need a birthday shout-out, you know what to do. You can call me. You can text me, 502-795-1013. And I promise, I'm going to do my best the rest to celebrate your people. I'm your girl, Shay K. Y'all know what it is. It's magic.
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It's your boy, BET, Bruce. And every time I'm in this city, I listen to Magic 101.3. And I'm going to tell you right now, you better listen because it's good, and it's good. And it's me, and it's old school. 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

0: Our 3 o'clock hour, it is here. Yeah, look, y'all, we made it to the next hour. That's what we do. It's hump day. We hanging together, trying to make sure that, you know, we keep it light. We keep it easy breezy. I ain't trying to stress y'all too much. You got enough life stress, so I'm not going to add to it. Now, coming up in this hour, you know, you're messy. You know that, right? Messy, messy, messy. But also, he said, she said, we're going to be talking about, now, you know what? I'm not going to tell you right now. You're going to have to stay around. When we come back, we're going to get messy. And later on, I'm going to tell you exactly what the topic is today. Stick around. It's magic.
1: Oh, yeah, baby. Where y'all deal with? Hey, we come through a lot of things, you know? So, welcome to you.

Your afternoon drive is about to get live with the Ville's own Chey K. 2 to 7. Get the afternoon mess. Advice from the cow. And I got questions. New time. More magic. 101.3.

0: Motown icon Martha Reeves is speaking out after her viral national anthem performance at the Women's Pro Baseball League debut. Got social media buzzing. Have y'all heard it?
1: And the rocket's red glare, the bombs bursting in air.

0: Band Lafayette Way, o'er the land of the free and the home of the brave.
1: New rehearsal video shows Martha stopping her backup singer, saying they were out of tune, and even telling them, "I don't think I need them." But here's the twist. Another video of those same singers performing at a hockey game has fans saying they sounded just fine. What y'all think? Martha says the real issue was the weather and the lack of stage monitors, making it nearly impossible to hear herself. Okay, I'm going to let her have them. But at 85 years old, you know, I respect my elders. She admits it wasn't the performance she wanted, but says she was honored to help celebrate the launch of the groundbreaking new Women's League. All right, Auntie Martha. Big congratulations are in order for Pinky Cole and her husband, Derek. The couple revealed they're expecting baby number 4 together during this explosive Real House of Atlanta season 17 reunion, which airs next week. The newest addition is due this December, joining her daughter, Della, and sons David and Derek Jr. The pregnancy reveal came in a reunion teaser, so fans will have to wait until August the 9th to see the full moment.
2: It felt good. I don't even want to ever hit a B word again. The yes. only B word that I want to talk about is the fact that I'm having a baby.
1: After a season filled with business highs, financial challenges, and plenty of Bravo drama, fans are already debating whether the couple should return for another season. That is going to be an interesting one. A scary situation unfolded outside actress Nia Long's Hollywood Hills home over the weekend after police responded to reports of a possible burglary. Officers arrived to find the man and his dog outside the property, leading to a real tense late-night standoff that drew multiple police units and plenty of neighborhood attention. Thankfully, the suspect eventually surrendered peacefully without anyone getting hurt. Reports say Nia's oldest son was home during the incident, making the situation even more unsettling. The investigation into this, well, this attempted break-in is still ongoing. Story developing. We come back in two songs. I got something to tell you. Stick around. It's Magic 101.3. Afternoon.

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I don't mind naughty girls. I'm just playing, y'all. So Sky Soul Festival, this Saturday, it's going down the waterfront. That's where you need to be. If you don't have tickets, don't worry. I got you. 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And they got this thing going on with these VIP tickets. Yeah, if you don't know, you know, you didn't know if you were going, you said, it's back to school time, don't know. Guess what? You can get your VIP tickets now and pay later. Hit our website and get details. Now, I got a pair of tickets. I'm giving it away soon. Not yet, though. But I'm also hooking you up tomorrow. I got, you know, two pair left. I might have the last two pair in this station. And don't worry, two of my play cousins are going to get them. But hit our website, get the details, because that VIP, buy now, pay later, I don't know. Something about it just touches my spirit. Johnny Gill's going to be here. Busta Rhymes, Bobby Brown, DJ Kool, and the homegirl Fantasia, and a whole lot more. And I heard the Louisville's own Cheryl Rouse, she's going to be on the mic as well. So come out, support. When we come back, we got something to talk about. It's magic. Like a

0: Blake Cousins, it's your girl Shay K. Of course, it's Wednesday. He said, she said, and today we're talking about, does your spouse or partner have the veto over your friendships or relationships? And I gotta ask you, Blake Cousins, you gotta settle this one. You know, you've been rocking with a best friend for 15 years. Then you get into a very serious relationship and that partner says, I don't like them. They're disrespectful to our relationship and I don't want you hanging around them anymore. Do you have the right to make the call? Do they have the right to make the call? And do you have the right to object? Should your spouse or partner have that veto power over your friends? Or do you find that to be controlling? Where's the line between protecting your relationship and isolating your partner? Is your relationship supposed to come first every single time? Or are some friendships just off limits? He said, she said. Joining me, Andre Williams, who I know you got some thoughts on this one. How you doing, sir?
1: I'm good, Jaron. How are you?
0: I'm good. You know, I'm going to go ahead and let you unload. Go ahead and just let it all out. What do you think about this?
1: I actually feel that you have the right in a relationship to be able to say, okay, I like this person or I don't like this person, or this person I think might be detrimental to our growth or whatever circumstance may be. So I do feel that you have the right to be able to say that, and the other person should, whenever they hear that, be able to take those suggestions, be able to take what's being said objectively, and maybe have a conversation about it. Maybe there's a viewpoint that that person doesn't have yet, but then sort of maybe that assumption, and maybe they get explained to them, and it's like, okay, maybe I didn't see it that way because this person has this way of thought or what have you. But it shouldn't be a situation where a person just says it and then you automatically cut them off. That's probably not right. But you should at least have the ability to say what you got to say to your partner in regards to the feeling about your friend. And your partner should be able to listen and take it in, and you all should be able to have a conversation about it.
0: Conversation, communication, in my opinion, is the key. A lot of times we want to, stick to our guns. No, that's my partner. She's been my friend. And we're not listening to the other person. And one thing I've learned as a woman, a lot of times men right off the bat can sum up your friends. You may not see it. You're so used to their traits or their activities or their red flags, their green flags. Sometimes you got to sit down and listen and have the conversation, because you might be surprised. That partner you think is your partner may not be. And your boo saw it. Try to tell you. Try to warn you. Something happened.
1: Absolutely.
0: All right, I got to take a quick break. When we come back, we're going to continue this conversation. He said, she said. You know, it's Wednesday. If you ever want to get in on the conversation, you know what to do. 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
8: Yeah, rewind, you know it.
9: We are dealing with a couple of accidents on this Wednesday afternoon. 65 southbound right at Jacob Street, right lane blocked off through there. You got stop-and-go traffic coming out of, call it Jefferson Street, and then probably the 64 interchange as you make your way south on 65. Give yourself about 10, maybe even 15 extra minutes. Ruckel Regal Parkway, Waterson Trail, we got an accident. Is slowing things down in that interchange. Give yourself a couple of extra minutes to work your way through it. I'm Andy Bass with 502 Traffic.
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0: Trey Cousins, the 4 o'clock hour. We just slid into it. Now, this hour, a lot of stuff we got to do. So much business on this to-do list. Of course, we're going to continue. He said, she said. Y'all like today's conversation? If you got an idea for a topic, or if you'd like to be a special call-in guest host, guess what? You know you can call. 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Now, I'm going to drop a hint. I got tickets to give away a little later, but I said I'm going to play y'all hints. I ain't cruel like that. I'm not cruel. Except Bobby Brown will be here. Don't be cruel. I'm not cruel. See, I tied that in. I'm going to go ahead and play these lyrics. We're playing Beatless Bangers today, but I at least got to drop a hint. Hold on. Here you go. Here's y'all's little hint. Just a little something, something.
1: If you believe in love and all that it can do for you.

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0: So we are back. He said, she said, I've got Andre Williams hanging out with me. And today's debate is basically your spouse, do they have, or your partner, do they have the veto over your friends? Because if your spouse says, hey, your friends are a bad influence. Every time you're with them, you're out late, you're spending money, you're acting single or getting into drama. And then they tell you, it's either them or me. Is that fair? Should the person you're building a life with get to veto the people you spend your free time with? What do you think about this one, Dre? Because it goes deeper than just a question.
1: So it's like I said initially, you do get the chance to actually speak your mind on those type of things. I personally have a situation. Well, I won't say a situation. I'm personally the single guy amongst all my married friends. I do have another partner that's single. We don't see him as much. But even in the midst of that situation, there is a decorum that you have to maintain being single. You know, you have to have respect for your friends so you don't give your friends' wives a reason to look at you and say, no, that guy's a bad influencer. No, he doesn't have the best in mind for our relationship, things of that nature. Because there are circumstances where you have that friend that can't get past the idea of how things were. You know, we used to go to the club. We used to be in O'Malley's. We used to be in Villa Fontana, man. Why? You changed. You got old and you changed. And it's not change, it's growth. And it's betterment for the relationship that you're in. And it goes the same for women as well. They may not be able to see, like, hey, I'm trying to do right by my man here. You know, we can't go out to the rooftop every weekend. You know what I'm saying? We'll catch up every once in a while. But there's a decorum for the person that's not necessarily in a relationship to respect the other person in the relationship. And if there's not respect there, then there's a possibility that, you know, you're probably going to have to either limit that person's interaction or completely cut it off.
0: I'll be honest, ladies, I am of the opinion if your friends have a problem with your significant other having say into what you do, that's more of a problem. Because if she's really your friend, if she really wants you happy, she's going to... Now, she might have conversation like, oh, girl, you know, is that this and that? Are you happy? But she's not going to disrespect it because she sees this person wants what's best for you. And I've noticed and I've heard a lot of the men I know say that a lot of times the homegirl's just so messy because she's miserable and she doesn't want her to be happy. And they are intentionally causing a problem. Ugh.
1: I agree. I agree 100%. And like you said, loneliness, it's misery loves company. And they can't accept the idea of being left behind. They can't adapt. They don't see it as I'm happy for my friends. They see it as I'm going to be the only single chick in Double Deuces now. So what am I going to do? And it's not. It's miserable. It's actually not even miserable. It's selfish is what it is.
0: I like. We're going to end on that one for this segment. We'll be back in a few. I like that. That's selfish. Ooh, your friends are selfish. Now when we come back, we're going to continue the conversation. In the meantime, play cousins. If you want to, you know, join in, 502-795-1013. I want to hear your opinions. Call, text. You can even send a voice message. I'll play it on air. We're coming back in a few.
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0: Play Cousins next week. We got something kicking off. Blind Squirrel's backpack full of cash. Yeah, when they said cash, they mean $2,000 worth of cash. Now, it starts next week, but you can hit our website, 1013online.com. Do you know how to get the deets and prepare yourself to win? But don't worry, that $2,000 in a backpack, whew, you save till Monday. Monday, you're going to have to get in to win. Now, I've got another hint for these tickets. I'm giving them away after he said, she said. See, that was a hint right there. But I'm going to give you a hint of these lyrics. Today, we're playing Beatless Bangers. Chance, girl.
1: You're fine.
0: That's all I got for you right now. When we come back, he said, she said, we're going to wrap up the conversation. Stick around. It's magic.

Uncle Casper showed me a little bit, so they call me Vanilla Child. But you know that don't mean my world to me, cause baby name can't grab my style. I'm a tricky

0: All right, cousins, we are back. He said, she said, we do it on Wednesday. Andre Williams is hanging out with us. And I will say, we're talking about should your spouse or better half have veto power over your friends. And so I'm going to stir the pot just a little bit. Should your husband or wife or your boo have the final say over friendships with an ex or even a close friend of the opposite sex? They say friendship makes them uncomfortable, but you've never crossed the line, but still they have a problem with it. Dre, what you gotta say?
1: You know what? This is a good one. So yes, they should be able to speak what they've got to say in regards to that situation. Sometimes the dislike comes from a place of misunderstanding. So I make sure that if there is somebody of some kind of significance when I'm starting a relationship, I make sure to maybe possibly get an introduction to each other early, because if they have some kind of meaning to me, then of course I should mention them or bring them up as soon as we're laying down the foundation for our relationship. That's the way it's supposed to go. Now, if you're 2 years into the relationship

0: And now suddenly you have a best female friend of a guy that wasn't initially brought up 2 years ago. Oh, yeah, it's been my homegirl. We've been friends for 4 months. Oh, okay. Now, you as a guy, you got to look at it and be like, ah, this probably isn't a good idea to bring up or try to make best friends with this person, because why would I need this? There's no good that can come from this. But at the same, in the same breath, you know, women should, if they have a guy male best friend, they should bring that person up as well and be honest about how that friendship derived. Like, have we always been friends? Were you, you know, former partners that are now friends now? Like, you know, and let that person, hopefully they're secure enough in their manhood, secure enough in their whoever they are, be able to make a determination to say, okay, that's cool, so on and so forth. But should they be able to say, no, don't talk to that person anymore? They can say it. I don't know if you should say it unless you have justified reasoning to say, okay, here's an example of why you should not, because this person does not respect our relationship for this reason. You should be able to go into having some reasoning why that is. If you just say, I just don't like that person, then the person that you're dealing with, your significant other, might say, you know what, that's not a good enough reason, and whenever our relationship is going the way that it is, this is my person that I go to have our relationship conversations to bring me back balance. So this person is basically a benefit more than a detriment to our relationship. So you should respect that. And there might be a little, you know, discontentment, but at the same time, there should be a respect level that that person would not have that person around if they knew that they were going to be purposely detrimental to the relationship.
1: Okay, because I have my thoughts on it. That was an interesting part. I like that you keep coming back to communication, to actually having the conversation, because I think a lot of folks get caught up in the emotions and, you know, it just turns into this huge thing, this argument, as opposed to sitting down and finding out why you feel this way. And also asking, what am I missing? Because sometimes we just miss. We're so used to our friends and how they act. We're used to toxic behavior. We're used to, you know, they might be disrespectful, and we just kind of say, ah, that's how they are.
0: Throwing little jabs out. You know, if you have a lady and her guy friend keeps on throwing those, if I was with you, you wouldn't have had to have paid for your groceries the other day. You start throwing those kind of jokes out there. Those aren't jokes. Those are truths disguised as jokes, and it's a bit of bitterness, it's a bit of jealousy, and I don't need you putting these kind of ideas into my girl's head. Maybe it was a circumstance, or maybe where I couldn't that day, and now you're doing what you could to just chip a little block off of the relationship, and you shouldn't be doing that as a quote-unquote friend.
1: Well, friend, and the word friend is used very loosely. I will say this, ladies, sometimes we are so busy hanging with the homegirls, we're not paying attention to what we are doing or not doing at home. And of course, I tell every woman this, I stand on it. Do not listen to your bitter friends, your bitter mama, your bitter auntie, because when they're bitter and miserable, the only thing that they can sow into you is bitterness. And I promise you, it is not going to end well for you, because it's a toxic behavior. You're used to it. You take that into the relationship, or you take their advice, and every time you're happy and every time he's doing something good, they want to, you know, tear it down. And oh, I bet he's cheating. That's why he bought you this. Nah, he might just want to buy it. So sometimes look at your circle, look at your people. Sometimes you got to look at some of them family members. I'm just saying, bitterness is bitterness, no matter who it comes from. So those are my thoughts. Dre, any last?
0: No, not too much. Every time I'm on here with you, I give my social media, I almost feel like I'm advertising. But if you do want to find me, if you want to have a further conversation, please feel free to reach out to me on Instagram, andre.williams.82, or on Facebook, Andre Williams. You probably have to search Andre Williams, Elizabethtown, because I don't live up there with y'all. But yeah, you can more than welcome, if you have any more conversations that you want to continue, or if you want me to come and have a conversation on your pod, because I've been getting a couple of those invitations too, feel free to reach out. I'm more than happy to have these convos of any kind.
1: Okay, y'all heard it, finding my social media, but I think it's a great conversation. I love to hear men and women have dialogue, because a lot of times we learn something about ourselves. Now, Play Cousins, I got to get to another commercial break. Got to pay the bills. But Dre, I appreciate you hanging out with me. You know, you on my list. You're one of my other unofficial co-hosts. I love the fellas that come on and give their honest perspectives. I don't know what your homeboy say you after. You out here giving out secrets, but I got nothing to do with that.
0: No, you don't. It's okay. I'll take them on one by one. It's a Royal Rumble, but it's okay. I'm here to talk to you every time after.
1: All right. Well, Play Cousins, I want you to stay locked in. You still got time. What's your opinions? What's your thoughts? 502-795-1013. Now, when we come back, I got more tickets to give away. Sky Soul Fest this Saturday. It's going down, and I'm your plug. Come back in a few. It's Magic.
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6: Only on the Ville's number one for throwbacks and R&B.
5: We're still dealing with some heavy rush hour delays throughout all of the area, and obviously I-65 northbound and southbound, people are still trying to navigate through the new construction patterns that were opened on August 1st, so that's causing all sorts of slowdowns in between the Waterset Expressway as you make your way up into Indiana. We do have one problem, Gene Snyder Freeway right at 64, slowing things down through that interchange. I'm Andy Bass with 502 Traffic.
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10: 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What'd he do?
11: 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DJ Slick.

0: If you believe in love and all that it can do for you, give it a chance, girl.
1: You'll find
0: romance. All right, Play Cousins, that was DJ Slick wrapping up today's 5 o'clock ride out. And it's time for Beatless Bangers. I got tickets to the Sky Soul Festival, August the 8th. That's this Saturday. Yeah, I got tickets to give away. Now, all of that is because of our crew, our people, our folks over at the group. They're the reason behind Summer of Soul. They wanted to show up big this summer and, you know, do something, you know, to show the city, show the listeners how much they appreciate you. But also, make sure we had some really good tickets to give away. And today, no exception, Sky Soul Fest, I got a pair. So here's what we're going to do. You heard, you know, you heard the intro, then you heard the lyrics, but I'm going to play the lyrics again. I'm going to give you another hint because I got to be fair. I'm looking for texter number 8 because Saturday's August the 8th. See how I did that? Put it all together like magic. So you're going to text 502-795-1013. And you got to tell me the song that these lyrics, these right here, if you believe in love and all that it can do for you, give it a chance, girl.
1: You'll find
0: romance. All right, those lyrics, Play Cousins, what song do the lyrics belong to? I need text to 8502-795-1013 so I can put these Sky Soul Festival tickets in your hand because you're going to have to pick these up at the station. 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Tell me the song and include your name and the number I can call you back on. Let me see who our winner's going to be. It's magic. If you believe in love and all that it can do for you, give it a chance, girl.
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Afternoon Drive is about to get live with the Ville's own Che K. 2 to 7. Get the afternoon mess. Advice from the cow. And I got questions. New time. 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

right, Play Cousins, I am back. So a lot of folks hitting us up and they're asking about, you know, Scottsdale Festival, which is this Saturday, wanting to know just some general information. So I said, Shay K, and then I said yes to myself. Sit on down and answer these questions. So folks are asking, where can I buy tickets? Of course, you can hit our website, 1013online.com, get details there. But you can also go to skysoulfestival.com, get them there. And a lot of folks are saying, can you buy tickets at the gate? Here's the thing. If the event is not sold out, there should be a limited number of tickets you can get at the gate. But I'm going to be honest, I suggest buying them in advance. And if you want to get those VIP tickets and use the buy now, pay later option, I suggest that is where. Gates open at 3. And once you're inside, there is no re-entry. So please plan accordingly. Now, bags are allowed, but I'll be honest, I'm not going to go through this long list. What I'll do is put the graphic up to show you what size bags and what is and what isn't and all that good stuff. Okay.

0: gonna do that. But I'll tell you this, it's them little bags. Bags no larger than 4x5 × 6x5. Yeah, I'll get a picture up. All right, when we come back, we're kicking off our 6 p.m. hour. Got a special birthday shout out. Yeah, my homegirl Daisy hit me up again. So I gotta, you know, I gotta hook up. She's one of my favorite listeners. She's always rocking with me and sending me texts and trying to win tickets. She's good people. 6 o'clock, Daisy, I got you back. I'm coming back in a few. It's magic.
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5: Yeah, rewind, you know it.
6: We are dealing with some heavy rush hour delays on the Snyder Expressway, especially on the southbound side, anywhere from 64 as you make your way down to about 65. The pockets of heavy traffic throughout that entire stretch are giving you extra time through there. Also on the Waterson Expressway northbound, anywhere from 64 up to 71, you got some heavy rush hour delays as well you're dealing with, so give yourself that extra time too. I'm Andy Bass with 502 Traffic.
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right, Play Cousins, the 6 o'clock hour. We made it. We got business to handle. We got to wrap it all up nice and neat. Plus, I got a winner. We're going to talk about that when we come back. So, I got this very special birthday shout out. Now, this listener, she's good people. She's always rocking with us. She's always trying to win tickets. She'll call. She'll text. And I said, you know what? Let me take a special moment. I got to turn this down just a little bit, just a little bit. Because she's got a very special happy birthday to her niece, Delilah Pootie. And now, Daisy, if I mispronounce, girl, call me, text me. We'll redo it because this baby sounds like she is loved, loved, loved by her Aunt Daisy. All right, baby, you enjoy your birthday. Make sure y'all get her, you know, a good cake, some ice cream, you know, something because it's her birthday. When we come back, we got stuff to talk about. We're going to see who our winner is. I got one. It's magic.

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Prime time, it's my time. 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This is

0: If you believe in love and all that it can do for you, give it a chance, girl.
1: You'll find
0: romance. All right, Play Cousins, I have a winner. So earlier, played a snippet. You just heard it. And I said, I need Texter 8. And all they had to do was tell me what song it belonged to and include their name and a number I could call or text them back. So my winner, drum roll, please. Because I don't have any drums. Okay, it worked. So Chrissy, check your text messages. Check your messages, Chrissy. You're my winner. And shout out to you because you're going to be in the... Is it in the building? Since we're going to be on the waterfront, you're going to be in the fence. How about that? You're going to be in the fence this Saturday, Sky Soul Festival. Yeah, August the 8th is going down. You got time to grab tickets. Go to our website, of course, to get details, or hit there, skysoulfestival.com. Either way, get them tickets. And if you want VIP, they got a buy now and a pay later option. I'm just saying, go on to exercise your rights to have fun, even if you don't have the budget. Ooh, that sounded like a commercial. In the meantime, I got to give a shout out to our DJ, DJ Slick. Let me just say, when it comes to DJs, DJ Slick is that man. Not only does he do amazing mixes every day, but if you ever get the chance to actually see him on the big stages, I'm telling you, he moves the crowd. I've seen him on some huge stages. He does that. Shout out to my DJ, DJ Slick. I just had to do that. Make sure you follow him on social media and support him. He's just good people. Now, when we come back, we got stuff to talk about because Herlin, he gets this mic at 7. Y'all know the rules. I got to get out of his way. It's magic.
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Hi, I'm Faith Daniels. Make sure you check into the Midday Magic. I got jokes, I got jams, and of course, I've got your celebrity news and gossip. 10 a.m. to 2, right here on Magic 101.3.

right, Play Cousins, the Park Duval Legacy Gala. I want you there. I want you. I don't want you to miss a good time. And you get to party for a good cause. I mean, what else? It's a perfect combination. They've got Raheem Devon. They've got Player. Yeah, Louisville's own Player. And my girl, Erica Denise. Hey, Erica. They'll be performing. And you can win your way in. Go to our website and enter to win all this week. It's all part of Summer of Soul. Now, when we come back, we're going to close out the show. But it ain't over just yet. Come on. I got good stuff. I still got good music for you. Don't go nowhere. It's magic.

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0: All right, play cousins. It's time for me to slide out so Hurling can handle you from 7 to midnight with the Quiet Storm. Yes, our own Silver Fox. I heard that at some point during the show, he says, put the kids to bed so y'all can have grown conversation. And I heard, actually heard it's really good advice. Go ahead, Hurling, give him the advice. It is not the advice he gives me. I just want y'all to know. It's not the advice he gives me around here. Mm-hmm. You'll be able to see Hurling Saturday at the Sky Soul Festival doing what he does. Matter of fact, we'll all be outside that day. Now, I want to thank everybody. I want to thank every listener, every person who calls, texts, who enters to win tickets. I appreciate you guys so much. I love the energy. And without you all, I'll be out of a job. To be honest, I'll just be up here talking to myself, in a room talking to myself. So y'all are the reason that I'm here on this mic, and I appreciate you. In the meantime, make sure you're hitting our website to see all the stuff you can win and stay updated. If you got questions, shout outs, things happening in the community, text me 502-795-1013 so I can do my part. If it's free and it's a community event, especially with it being back to school, and a lot of times folks have things like bill assistance, just get them to me. Get those resources. I'm gonna make it work. In the meantime, do something for me. No matter what you do, no matter where you go, I just want you to go out and do something good somewhere. I'm your girl, Shay K. Be the best version of yourself that you possibly can be. Stick around, Hurling. He's up next right here on Magic 101.3.
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